0: Nepal's disaster agency says the death toll in the country has jumped to 734, with 2,500 people missing, as bad weather is hampering search and rescue operations. Rescuers in Nepal have managed to drill into one of the tunnels at a hydroelectric power plant, where dozens of workers are believed to be trapped. A pipe has been inserted into the tunnel to send in air. These are the latest pictures from Nuwakot district that was hit by the floods. The drone footage shows the extent of damage at the village, with nearly all the buildings near the river literally swept away by a torrent of rock, ice and mud. Figures from Nepal and from the Chinese authorities in control of Tibet put the total number of missing close to 3,000 people. According to the Red Cross, as many as 93,000 people in Nepal are potentially affected by the disaster. The authorities say they're still on high alert for fresh flooding. On Wednesday, it was the partial collapse of this glacier near the Langtang Lirang Peak that caused the torrent of water and mud to cascade down the valley. Heavy rain is setting back attempts to find survivors and to deliver aid supplies. Our World News correspondent Joe Inwood has this report.
1: For days, they have been stranded, stuck inside the few houses that could withstand the wall of water and debris. One by one, they are brought to safety, some seemingly unable to walk. Authorities here say they have now rescued nearly 500 people, many airlifted to military camps where rescue efforts are being coordinated.
2: We narrowly escaped death. It felt like we wouldn't be able to survive, but somehow we were saved.
1: It's not just those who have been saved that are gathering here. Desperate people looking for lost family members also come, hoping that their siblings, parents or children might be found. With thousands still missing, a far greater number than have been rescued, most will be disappointed.
2: We have been here for 2 days, from morning until evening, but our people have still not been rescued. They are out of contact, and we have no information about whether they are in the river or in the jungle.
1: Across the border in Tibet, the Chinese authorities there have been making evident the lengths they are going to. Rescue teams, accompanied by state media, have been pushing further into the disaster zone. The official death toll on this side of the border remains far lower, but hundreds are missing, and hopes for finding them alive will be fading. One area where hope remains are the tunnels of a hydropower plant in Nepal, under construction but now in ruins. Pictures of workers being helped out were seen around the world, but many of their colleagues may remain trapped.
3: Hoping against odds that dozens of people trapped in hydropower projects might still be rescued, and in upper Trishuli 3A project, there was a Herculean effort today to find the entryway into the tunnel under the assumption that there are people trapped there.
1: As more time passes and more areas are cleared, the true scale of the tragedy that befell this beautiful, remote land becomes clearer. In the water's wake, there is utter devastation. Joe Inwood, BBC News.
0: Our South Asia correspondent Azadeh Mashiri reports from Nepal's capital, Kathmandu.
4: An agonizing search for answers. On a mortuary wall, pictures of the bodies that have been recovered. Men, women, infants. The injuries so graphic, some of the faces are unrecognizable. Poster to poster, Mortiraj tries to find his uncle. Police believe they've matched him to a photo.
5: Actually, we don't know.
4: He says with little information from the authorities, he took the search into his own hands.
5: You know, AIDS. I mean, they say AIDS.
4: 66-year-old Ram Bahadur was a British Army officer. The bus he was travelling on washed away in the flood. Mortiraj gave police the last known location of his mobile phone. They told him it matches the area where that body was found.
6: So he was working.